Weather Service in Tulsa has issued a severe thunderstorm warning for southeastern Osage County in northeastern Oklahoma, northwestern Creek County in northeastern Oklahoma, southeastern Pawnee County in northeastern Oklahoma until 3:30 a.m. Central Daylight Time. At 2:30 a.m. Central Daylight Time, severe thunderstorms were located along a line extending from 7 miles north of Blackburn to 4 miles northeast of Avery, moving east at 30 miles per hour. Expected hazards include 60 miles per hour wind gusts and penny-sized hail. This is a radar-indicated threat. The following impacts are expected. Expect damage to roofs, siding, and trees. Locations in or near the path include Hominy, Cleveland, Manford, Drum Right, Oilton, Winona, Jennings, Westport, Osage, Hallett, Blackburn, Turtleton, Meramec, Squidee, Walnut Creek State Park, Silver City, Pershing. Remain alert for a possible tornado. Tornadoes can develop quickly from severe thunderstorms. If you spot a tornado, go at once into the basement or small central room in a sturdy structure. For your protection, move to an interior room on the lowest floor of a building.

The National Weather Service in Tulsa has issued a severe thunderstorm warning for southwestern Creek County in northeastern Oklahoma, Okfuskee County in east central Oklahoma, until 3:45 a.m. Central Daylight Time. At 2:39 a.m. Central Daylight Time, severe thunderstorms were located along a line extending from 2 miles south of Drum right to 3 miles south of Johnson, moving east at 35 miles per hour. Expected hazards include 60 miles per hour wind gusts and nickel-size hail. This is a radar-indicated threat. The following impacts are expected. Expect damage to roofs, siding, and trees. Locations in or near the path include Bristow, Okemo, Okfuskee, Boley, Depew, Payden, Bearden, Slick, Castle, Shamrock, Welty, Milfay, Mason. This includes the following highways: Interstate 40 in Oklahoma between mile markers 212 and 223. Interstate 44 between mile markers 178 and 200. Remain alert for a possible tornado. Tornadoes can develop quickly from severe thunderstorms. If you spot a tornado, go at once into the basement or small central room in a sturdy structure. For your protection, move to an interior room on the lowest floor of a building.

The National Weather Service in Tulsa has issued a severe thunderstorm warning for northwestern Rogers County in northeastern Oklahoma, southeastern Osage County in northeastern Oklahoma, northeastern Creek County in northeastern Oklahoma, southern Washington County in northeastern Oklahoma, southeastern Pawnee County in northeastern Oklahoma, Tulsa County in northeastern Oklahoma, until 4 a.m. Central Daylight Time. At 3:05 a.m. Central Daylight Time, severe thunderstorms were located along a line extending from 4 miles northeast of Hominy to 3 miles northeast of Bristow, moving east at 25 miles per hour. Expected hazards include 60 miles per hour wind gusts and penny-sized hail. This is a radar-indicated threat. The following impacts are expected. Expect damage to roofs, siding, and trees. Locations in or near the path include Tulsa, Broken Arrow, Sand Springs, Owosso, Bixby, Sepulpa, Jenks, Glenpool, Skiatook, Catoosa, Collinsville, Manford, Kiefer, Sperry, Mounds, Kellyville, Ramona, Avant, Westport, Vera. This includes Interstate 44 between mile markers 195 and 233. Remain alert for a possible tornado. Tornadoes can develop quickly from severe thunderstorms. If you spot a tornado, go at once into the basement or small central room in a sturdy structure. For your protection, move to an interior room on the lowest floor of a building.

0: 20 botellas.
1: The National Weather Service in Tulsa has issued a tornado warning for South Central Creek County in northeastern Oklahoma, northwestern Okmulgee County in northeastern Oklahoma, until 4 a.m. Central Daylight Time. At 3:17 a.m. Central Daylight Time, a severe squall line capable of producing tornadoes that may not be visible due to heavy rain was located 3 miles southeast of Slick, moving east at 25 miles per hour. Expected hazards include tornado. This is a radar-indicated threat rotation. The following impacts are expected. Flying debris will be dangerous to those caught without shelter. Mobile homes will be damaged or destroyed. Damage to roofs, windows, and vehicles will occur. Tree damage is likely. Locations in or near the path include Okmulgee, Beggs, Slick, Bald Hill, Preston, Hectorville. Take cover now. Move to a basement or an interior room on the lowest floor of a sturdy building. Avoid windows. If you are outdoors, in a mobile home, or in a vehicle, move to the closest substantial shelter and protect yourself from flying debris.

National Weather Service in Tulsa has issued a severe thunderstorm warning for Rogers County in northeastern Oklahoma, southeastern Osage County in northeastern Oklahoma, east central Creek County in northeastern Oklahoma, southern Washington County in northeastern Oklahoma, Wagoner County in northeastern Oklahoma, Tulsa County in northeastern Oklahoma, until 4:45 a.m. Central Daylight Time. At 3:56 a.m. Central Daylight Time, severe thunderstorms were located along a line extending from 7 miles south of Avon to 6 miles southwest of Bixby, moving east at 40 miles per hour. Expected hazards include 60 miles per hour wind gusts. This is a radar-indicated threat. The following impacts are expected. Expect damage to roofs, siding, and trees. Locations in or near the path include Tulsa, Broken Arrow, Sand Springs, Claremore, Wagoner, Owosso, Bixby, Jenks, Glenpool, Coweta, Skiatook, Catoosa, Collinsville, Verdigris, Inola, Kiefer, Sperry, Mounds, Billagaw, Porter. This includes Interstate 44 between mile markers 212 and 255. For your protection, move to an interior room on the lowest floor of a building.

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1: What's going on, guys? It's Hugo. Y estás escuchando lo mejor de la música latina. Playing the best Latin music here in Tulsa. 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Don't go anywhere. Hang out with me hasta las 3 de la tarde. We'll be playing more of your favorite artists del pop latino y más. And on this Monday, let's get into some saludos. Starting off from Facebook, Tiffany says she is excited about this summer. She's gonna get to spend more time with her niece and nephew. Shout out to Andres and Mariska. Your tia loves you. And from our text line, Raúl says, le quiere mandar saludos a su hijo porque hoy cumple años. Even though he is turning 27, for him, he is still a baby. Happy 27th birthday to Juan. Reach out to us on Facebook and Instagram, Bajo Ritmo 107.9 FM, and get your saludos in. Tulsa, don't go anywhere. Tocando la música que tú quieres escuchar. 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

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La temporada de tornados ya comenzó. Identify a safe space in your home, like un sótano o habitación interior sin ventanas. Make sure to have ready your emergency kit con agua, linterna y radio. Y siempre mantente atento a las alertas oficiales and act immediately if a warning is issued. Prepararte hoy puede salvar tu vida. So remember, during this tornado season, be aware and prepare. Make sure to have different ways of getting your alerts. No nomás usas las sirenas de afuera. So let's be safe durante esta temporada. Now, let's get back to the music. More of your favorite artists are coming up. Keep it here, no le cambies. Estás escuchando a Ritmo 107.9.

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1: What's going on, guys? It's your boy, Hugo. Thanks for keeping it here on Ritmo. Don't forget, acompáñame hasta las 3 de la tarde. 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That way you can stay in touch with us and watch for our different promotions, the hottest news, and even the newest songs to come out. 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Tulsa, don't go anywhere. Tocando la música que tú quieres escuchar. 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

Amigos, es Hugo, y estás escuchando lo mejor de la música latina on the one and only station that plays the best Latin hits here in Tulsa. Somos Ritmo 107.9. And on this Monday, let's get into some tech news. Stanford's Ocean 1K is bringing humanoid robotics to one of the most extreme environments on Earth. And that environment is the deepest part of the ocean. Now, this is allowing humans to explore the deep ocean through a robotic body miles de metros below the surface. Developed by La Universidad de Stanford, Ocean 1K está controlado using a haptic and 3D visual interface que deja los operadores ver and feel interactions underwater en tiempo real. Equipado con brazos robóticos, stereo cameras, onboard computers, and 8 thrusters, este robot puede navegar complex environments while performing delicate tasks that would be difficult or even dangerous for human divers. The deep ocean remains one of the least explored places in este planeta, with immense pressure making human exploration extremely challenging. Robots como el Ocean 1K puede ayudar a los cientistas a estudiar diferentes shipwrecks, underwater ecosystems, and deep sea environments while extending human capabilities far beyond traditional diving limits. So that's pretty cool. But to me, it kind of sounds like another game you would play on either your PC or your console, like Diver Simulator. Either way, it's pretty cool que la tecnología los está dejando hacer esto. I wonder what's going to be next. Maybe some robotic fish? And that has been your tech news for today here on Ritmo. Don't go anywhere. More of your favorite artists are coming up. Tulsa, no le cambies. Estás escuchando La Casa de la Música Latina. 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

Estás escuchando lo mejor de la música latina on the one and only station that plays the best Latin hits. You're listening to Ritmo 1079. Amigos, it's Hugo, and thanks for hanging. Now it's time for one of my favorite segments, You Go with Hugo. What part of the world are we going to today? Y en este lunes, let's hop on a plane and head to the West Coast and check out La Ciudad de San Francisco, California. So right now, with the excellent summer weather, it is one of the best times to visit. Especialmente porque durante el mes de junio, this month is packed with different street festivals, outdoor activities, and some vibrant celebrations. So up first, one of the country's oldest urban street fairs celebrating Italian heritage, complete con comida, craft booths, and live entertainment. Este festival is known as North Beach Festival. Presidio Tunnel Tops, our newly created, highly popular park, offering sweeping, unobstructed views of the Golden Gate Bridge. And they have some outdoor picnic areas. And take it from me, the views from these parks are stunning. Se llevan unos sandwiches, unos lonchecitos, and you can just stay there and look at all the traffic going to and from the Bay Area. Now, last time I was there in San Francisco visiting some friends, I told them we have to go to this spot. It is one of my favorite areas. So make sure and head on over to Fisherman's Wharf. Visit Pier 39 to visit the famous sunbathing sea lions. And while you're there, make sure to grab a sourdough bread bowl. And if you're into seafood, esa área has one of the best and freshest seafoods you can find. Whether it's shrimp, ostiones, they'll have something that you like. And in esa misma área, you could take a ferry that will take you directly to Alcatraz Island. There you can explore the iconic former federal prison. They also have different boats that could take you around the island. And then it goes all the way out underneath the Golden Gate Bridge. Next, Lombard Street. This famous crooked street is nestled in the Russian Hill neighborhood. And it's the one where you see all the cars kind of driving slowly down, back and forth, kind of in a zigzag. Y finalmente, the Golden Gate Park. Here, puedes rentar una bicicleta, where you can explore its more than 1,000 acres, including the Japanese Tea Garden and Conservatory of Flowers. So if you want to check out something new, something awesome, there's a bunch of stuff to do there in La Ciudad de San Francisco. And who knows, we might run into each other at Fisherman's Wharf. And if we do, say, hey, it's Hugo. Reach out on Facebook and Instagram, Bajo Ritmo 107.9 FM, and tell me where you want to go. You never know, I could talk about it here on You Go with Hugo. Coming up next, more of your favorite artist, del pop latino y más. Tulsa, don't go anywhere. Estás escuchando La Casa de la Música Latina. 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

0: 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La mejor inversión esta temporada es tu seguridad. Un plan familiar, un refugio identificado, and having a kit ready can make a difference. Don't wait for the storm. Anticipate, prepare, protect yourself. During this severe weather season, keep an eye in the sky and make sure you have different ways of receiving alerts. Puede ser por el radio, televisión, o por tu celular móvil. So recuerda, stay weather aware esta temporada. Now, let's get back to the hits. Tocando la música que tú quieres escuchar. 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

tocando lo mejor del pop latino y más. You're listening to Ritmo. What's up, guys? It's Hugo. Now, it's time for the music showdown. Let's see which two songs are going to go head-to-head. So here are the rules of how this segment is going to work. You're going to be voting on which one of the two is more popular. So make sure and get your phones out. Marca o envía tu mensaje de texto al 918-878-7000. And up first on this Monday, released back in el año 2017, featured on her 11th studio album called El Dorado. Esta Colombiana is a singer, songwriter, dancer, and record producer. She has released songs like Waka Waka, Chantaje, La Bicicleta, and this next song, teaming up with Maluma, with over 141 million views on YouTube. Here is the queen of Latin music, Shakira, Trap.

And going up against that song, released back in el año 2025. And this song was featured on his sixth studio album. Este Puerto Riqueño has released songs like Mia, Otra Noche in Miami, Monaco, and this next song. With over 357 million views on YouTube, here is Bad Bunny, DTMF.

And there you have it. Shakira out with Maluma and their song Trap, going up against Bad Bunny and his song DTMF. Two songs that'll make you turn the radio up. But on this Monday, quiero saber, which song is your favorite? Get out your phones, llama o envía tu mensaje de texto al 918-878-7000 and let me know your thoughts. And close to the end of the hour, tendremos los resultados de este head-to-head of this music showdown. Tulsa, don't go anywhere. 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

What's going on, mi gente? It's your boy, Hugo. Y antes de que me despide en este lunes, let's go over today's head-to-head music showdown. Earlier, we had Shakira with Maluma and their song, Trap, going up against Mr. Bad Bunny and his song, DTMF. And here is who you voted for as your favorite. With over 141 million views on YouTube, here is Shakira with Maluma and their song, Trap.

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That way you stay up to date on all the stuff that we're posting. 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Baja nuestra aplicación, Unidos Acá, and stream us anytime, anyplace, anywhere. We're literally in the palm of your hand. And if you guys ever want to see what's going on behind the scenes in front of the mic, follow me on Instagram as Hugo on Ritmo, and on Facebook as Hey, It's Hugo. Playing the best hits of Latin pop here in Tulsa. Súbele, estás escuchando a Ritmo 107.9.